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0: I know how to charm him,

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To Morpheus then give orders, thy various minister, that with a dream in shape of Semele,

hence removed, or hither or returned, I know not. So long to answer with me, but Hermes in a vision told me the fate of Semele, and added as from me,

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Quack. Quack. Quack. Quack. Quack. Protect your teeth. A smile. Quack. Quack. Notice my bright teeth. A smile. Eating, talking, laughing, smiling. New anti-cavity ingredient. A smile that will conquer a prince. Fluoride active compound I like.

Did they? I like, the taste, toothpaste helps. The champion toothpaste, light and brightness. Notice my bright teeth, brightness. How important good teeth are to animal and human survival.

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Sweets, soft, on a sweet, soft drinks, on a hot summer day. Sweets, soft drinks, sitting at a sweet, soft table. 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